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14: As a parent, when you send your kid off to school in the morning, you know that they're going to be learning, they're going to be spending time with their friends. But a new study out of UCSF found adolescents are spending an average of 70 minutes of their school day on their phones. Now, some kids will say they need their phones to help with schoolwork, but this study found that they were spending the vast majority of their screen time on TikTok, Instagram, and Snapchat. Not really apps that you're going to be turning to for homework help. Now, the study's lead author said, don't blame kids for using their phones at school. Teach them how to resist them. Focus on what they'd get by putting them aside rather than what you're taking away. Explain how phones could hurt their academic performance, and also remind them of this. Nothing takes the place of real face-to-face friendships. I'm Dr. Sanjay Gupta, helping you live a better life.
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23: A better life with Dr. Sanjay Gupta.
24: As a parent, when you send your kid off to school in the morning, you know that they're going to be learning, they're going to be spending time with their friends. But new study out of UCSF found adolescents are spending an average of 70 minutes of their school day on their phones. Now, some kids will say they need their phones to help with schoolwork, but this study found that they were spending the vast majority of their screen time on TikTok, Instagram, and Snapchat. Not really apps that you're going to be turning to for homework help. Now, the study's lead author said, Don't blame kids for using their phones at school. Teach them how to resist them. Focus on what they'd get by putting them aside rather than what you're taking away. Explain how phones could hurt their academic performance, and also remind them of this. Nothing takes the place of real face-to-face friendships. I'm Dr. Sanjay Gupta, helping you live a better life.
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14: If you're looking to get stronger, you don't necessarily need a bunch of heavy weights to do that, at least not to start. Body weight workouts, when you do them the right way, can be really effective. Strength and conditioning specialist Dana Santis told us, with body weight training, you create progressive overload by changing joint angles, adding instability, or choosing more challenging variations of the same exercise. Two other factors driving progressive overload are time under tension and muscular fatigue. That means the amount of time your muscles are engaged during a movement, the slower the movement, the harder it will be until you reach the point where you can't do another rep with good form. You want to stop before you collapse. Also, remember this, pay attention to your breath, so important. Breathe out when you exert force. I'm Dr. Sanjay Gupta, helping you live a better life.
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1: A better life with Dr. Sanjay Gupta.
2: Across the country right now, at this very moment, there are probably arguments taking place about who's doing more of the housework, the homework, the shuttling of kids from this activity to that. It's true. By and large, women do more of this than men. But doesn't have to be that way. And if you and your spouse can level that playing field, it's going to make both of you and your kids happier. Psychologist Yelena Kecmanovich says this might be how you get there. As hard as it might be at first, try to think of your partner like a teammate, not an adversary. Learn how to do some of the chores your partner does to get a better understanding of how much effort something takes. And finally, take the time to acknowledge what the other person is doing, and every now and then, even express your appreciation. That'll go a long way. I'm Dr. Sanjay Gupta, helping you live a better life.
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And this town's lost its faith. Our colors will fade eventually. So if our time is running out, day after day, we'll make the mundane a masterpiece. Oh my, my, oh my, my love. I take one look at you, you're taking me out.

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9: I read this interesting story the other day, which was written by a colleague of mine, about why so-called, quote, admin nights are the new book club for busy adults. Now, I learned this is a term coined by journalist Chris Collin, who wrote about this life hack in the Wall Street Journal. An admin night is when people come together for a night, a fun night, while holding one another accountable to an assignment. The ones usually considered back burner tasks, the ones that you've been putting off. The person you choose to do an admin night with matters a lot because that's your accountability partner. That's what one person told us. People love the social aspect because it can bring these boring tasks to light, make them feel more fun, and where you go matters as well. You need to have enough space and hopefully not too many distractions. And again, don't forget to leave some time for fun. I'm Dr. Sanjay Gupta, helping you live a better life.
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And ain't a masterpiece. 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I take one look at you, you're taking me out.

0: 104.5 XLO, we are Jen and Frank. She's Jen, I'm Frank. If you're new to the program, easy to keep us separated, pretty much. Yeah, it's 5:42 on a Tuesday morning.
1: How are you?
0: I'm fine, thank you.
1: You did a charity golf tournament yesterday. Where were you?
0: I was at Hopkinton Country Club
1: yesterday. How was that?
0: It was very nice. Very nice. Beautiful day for it.
1: Yeah. Another gorgeous day out there.
0: Thank you to my friends at Clinton Savings Bank. Appreciate it.
1: Yeah, you were out golfing with our friend Ellen.
0: Yes, we had a great day.
1: Good. How'd you golf?
0: I hit some really good shots and I hit some really bad shots.
1: Well, isn't that the way it goes?
0: Yes, it does.
1: Unless you're Tiger Woods.
0: Even if you're a professional, you hit a lot
1: some
0: of really
1: stinkers.
0: Good shots and a couple of
1: stinkers.
0: Yeah,
1: I get it. Well, we have a busy morning. You were gone by the time we figured out that we have BTS tickets at 9:10 this morning.
0: Whoa.
1: And those are hot, hot, hot.
0: So they performed... at the halftime.
1: Yeah, they did. Yeah. So if you like BTS, we're going to send you to see them. The winner, 9:10, we will give those away. Also, at 8:10, we'll talk about why driving the speed limit could actually save the planet, the science behind it, if we all did this.
0: The whole planet?
1: The whole planet.
0: Well, I'm all ears.
1: Maybe I should say to help save the planet.
0: There we go. Because I think that would be earth-shattering.
1: It really would be. And then we have the world's oldest pole dancer has been found. She's 82 years old.
0: Oh, no,
1: so we'll let you know about her.
0: No.
1: Where she's living. And she was just given the title of world's oldest pole dancer. How much she trains, we'll tell you all of that.
0: Okay, that and more coming up, 104.5 XLO.
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0: Now it's time for your information update on 104.5 XLO. Hank is out. Here's what you need to know today. Well, the parasite outbreak linked to Taylor Farms lettuce has led Taco Bell visits to drop by 19%. The chain pulled all Taylor Farm lettuce from its U.S. locations. A test, meanwhile, reviewed. It said that Taylor Farms lettuce was not, in fact, responsible for the outbreak. Well, if you notice gas prices stop going down, they're starting to go in the other direction. You'd be correct. Prices here in the U.S. recently topping $4 a gallon. Tension in the Middle East heats up again. The average price of gas a month ago was $3.14. And a Florida man has died after suffering a heart attack while on the It's a Small Ride World ride at Disney in Orlando. The 54-year-old did have pre-existing conditions. They don't believe anything that had to do with the ride would have caused that heart attack. And competitive eater Joey Chestnut recently demolished a 5-pound plate of barbecue nachos in 2 minutes and 12 seconds. Yeah, he's the guy who does the Nathan's Hot Dog Challenge. He ate the dish during a minor league baseball game. It was part of a promotion. That game was in Memphis. Meanwhile, congratulations to Massachusetts. They did a study on the best school systems in the country. Number one, Mass. Number two, Connecticut. We have Vermont at 7, Rhode Island at 9. Congratulations, New England. In sports, the Red Sox have now won 14 in a row. They beat the Orioles 6-5. Woo Sox are home tonight. They'll take on Jacksonville. And that's your information update on 104.5 XLO.
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0: 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We're Jen and Frank. We're here with coworker Keith. Good morning on your Tuesday at 6:13.
1: Before we get to coworker Keith, just want to mention 9:10 this morning. We'll have those BTS tickets. 9:10.
2: Right.
1: It's not 9:10 yet, is it?
2: No.
1: Phones are ringing. Jen.
0: Get a second opinion here.
2: 6:13 over here.
0: There you go.
1: Have you guys ever...
0: Kevin Bouchard, good morning.
1: Yes. Have you guys ever stayed at a Airbnb?
2: Yes.
1: Okay. Coworker Keith, yes.
0: Frank?
1: Yeah. Yeah. Your wife likes to organize these. Well, I'm bringing it up because I don't know if you guys saw this story or not. A Airbnb guest is suing the company after one of its hosts sent his wife doorbell camera footage of him with another woman.
2: Oh, no.
1: Why did the owner of the Airbnb do it? Because the guy left a nasty review online.
2: Nice.
1: Yes, the host allegedly sent the footage after the man refused to pay for violating house rules and then left a nasty review. So what did the homeowner see? The footage shows the man entering the rental at 3 a.m., with a woman that was not his wife.
0: Oh, boy. Part of the world not discovered the Ring camera and various, like, you know, security cameras people have now?
1: Everywhere. The guest says the incident violated his privacy and has damaged his marriage. The host is denying
0: that the fact that
1: sending
0: with another
1: the video.
0: Woman, yeah, that didn't do your marriage in. It was that the guy ratted him out.
1: You know, I was going through phone pictures yesterday on my phone trying to clear out some of the duplicates, and I found the screenshot of the Coldplay concert couple. That was a year ago.
2: Oh, my God.
1: And we all remember that. That turned into memes, and people talked about that for a good 8 months. They both left their jobs.
2: Where are they today? They should have a reunion show. Where are they now?
1: I would watch it.
2: But Airbnb, they should have like a show. Like, you know, people caught on Ring cameras. Tell me that wouldn't work.
1: But that
2: right?
1: is an invasion of your privacy.
0: No, you're outside the house.
1: They
0: busted him when he's outside the house. That guy owns the property. He has a right to videotape his property.
1: I understand that, but then to send it to...
0: I'm surprised because you're usually...
1: Oh, I'm happy that he got caught.
2: Scumbag. Scumbag, Frank. I'm
1: happy that he's caught.
0: Yeah,
1: I mean, don't
0: I
1: get me wrong, but I just think that, I mean...
0: I'm getting confused. I'm like, is he for
2: the
0: guy?
2: Word of the day today? Scumbag? Is that the...
1: That is the key word of the day.
0: If you hear that, be caller 10 after we say
1: ding,
0: it
1: ding, ding, ding, ding, ding.

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1: A lot of people worried about the cyclospora parasite that was found in lettuce. Although the FDA is walking back claims linking Taco Bell lettuce to the parasite. The FDA is walking back its claim that a Taco Bell lettuce supplier caused the cyclosporous outbreak. The agency now says the initial test results were a false positive. Taylor Farms says the FDA has apologized to them and that there are currently no confirmed positive samples.
0: Okay, so think of how many people took a hit. That company took a hit.
1: Oh, big time.
0: A big one.
1: Big time.
0: And they get an apology back?
1: That's it. A false positive it came back as. Well, this is kind of interesting. New York Post reporting that many people are now turning to green gummies to get their fruits and veggies because of the cyclospora parasite. They're worried. A growing number of brands are offering superfood-based gummies that claim to provide recommended daily levels of your fruit and veggies. What is it? Supposed to be 5 fruits and veggies each a day? 5 servings?
0: I know. Didn't they turn that food pyramid upside down at one point? It confused the hell out of me.
1: I think they did. Well, I made some quiche yesterday.
0: Okay, so there's a step in the right direction.
1: Well, I loaded it up with spinach.
0: Ah.
1: So I'll get some of my greens through the spinach. I hope it's okay.
0: I'm kind of fascinated by the fact that I could take a couple of pills and I've gotten all my fruits and lettuce and I could lose weight at the same time.
1: Where did you come up with the weight loss?
0: Well, if I take one GLP
1: and
0: one
1: one
0: of the superfoods.
1: I thought you meant like one of your green gummies is going to help you lose weight.
0: Oh,
1: that's coming, though,
0: I'm sure
1: probably.
0: It is. They already have the pill.
1: You see in the buzz, we'll let you know what celeb thought that she had come down with the cyclospora parasite. She says she feared that she got it because she was having some stomach issues. So hang on. The buzz is in about 15 minutes or so. And we'll let you know who that is. What celeb?
0: Let me talk to you about that car of yours. We are smack dab in the middle of summer driving season. Hot weather one day, then we have rain, wind and all that. 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
0: 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Here's what you need to know today. Well, the parasite outbreak that was linked to Taylor Farms lettuce has led to Taco Bell seeing their customer visits drop by 19%. The chain pulled all Taylor Farms lettuce from the U.S. locations. A test, meanwhile, shows that Taylor Farm lettuce was not responsible for the outbreak after all. Well, if you notice gas prices inching back up again, you'd be correct. Prices here in the U.S. recently topping $4 a gallon. Tension in the Middle East is what's causing the problem. Average price of a gallon of gas a month ago, by the way, was only $3.14 a gallon. And a Florida man died after suffering a heart attack while on the It's a Small World ride at Disney World in Orlando. He was 54. It was discovered he had a pre-existing heart condition. And competitive eater Joey Chestnut recently demolished a 5-pound plate of barbecue nachos. He did it in 2 minutes and 12 seconds. He ate this during a promotion at a minor league baseball game in Memphis. Well, when it comes to school systems, congratulations to New England. They did a study on the states with the best school systems. Massachusetts 1, New Hampshire 4, Vermont 7, Rhode Island 9. And in sports, the Red Sox have now won 14 in a row. They beat the Orioles 6-5, the final score. Woo Sox home tonight. They will host Jacksonville. And that's your information update on 104.5 XLO.
1: Well, considerably cloudy today. A couple of showers and a thunderstorm possible later on this afternoon after 4. Your high of 77. Tonight, cloudy and humid with periods of thunderstorms. Then a leftover shower. Thunderstorms could bring flash flooding and localized damaging winds as well. Your low is 67 tonight. Right now, 61. 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

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Well, Madonna did the halftime show at the World Cup. Now we're hearing about her diva-like demands. So we'll tell you about it next in The Buzz, 104.5 XLO.

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1: Let's talk about Madonna and her alleged diva-like demands for the World Cup halftime show. Insiders say every detail from lighting and camera angles to her costumes had to be approved by her, Madonna. Her backstage rider was very strict, fresh white flowers, and we've heard this before with Madonna, brand new toilet. Let's roll in a brand new toilet.
2: Can I say this? She was not the biggest star at the show.
1: Who was?
2: BTS.
1: Yeah,
2: that was easy. Once they rolled
1: you
2: out,
1: didn't even
2: that
1: know
2: was
1: their
2: it.
1: Name.
2: I did too. I got the BT.
1: BT.
2: You cut me off.
1: BT.
2: I was perfectly ready to go.
1: By the way, 9:10, we will have that pair of BTS tickets for you. A source saying Madonna does not make requests, she makes demands. She behaved as if the halftime show was the reason billions of people were watching. In Madonna's mind, the performance wasn't part of the World Cup final. She was bigger than the game itself.
2: Oh, no, she wasn't. I'm sorry.
1: Give it to Madonna.
2: The song choice, I don't know. But I think she would have chosen something a little more recognizable.
1: Ah, got it. Well, but are you the biggest Madonna song
2: Listen, I applauded fan? That woman when she rode around that stage on a tricycle with a bottle of vodka.
1: Ken, can you look up, because I'm going to go into the next story, but look up what song Madonna did during that. Because Frank keeps saying it wasn't regular. If it was something like a prayer or...
2: It was not.
3: Vogue.
2: Give me some credit.
1: Ray of
2: Give
1: Light.
2: Give me some credit here.
1: I'm just saying.
2: Come on now.
1: Let's move on. Kelly Clarkson telling Page Six...
3: Oh.
1: Yeah,
3: it was her 2000 dance pop hit, that Music.
1: Oh, Music.
2: Yeah.
1: The people come together.
2: It was weird.
1: I love that song. That's a good song for the halftime show.
2: I was not impressed with her performance.
1: You're going to sing it again for you?
2: No, I'm going to go to the men's room.
1: Music.
2: There we go.
1: The people. All right, let's move on to Kelly Clarkson, or maybe you don't want to. She feared she had the cyclospora parasite after a mid-show nightmare. She ran back to her room. She said, I don't know what's wrong with me. I didn't know if I got the thing where people were eating lettuce and beep. She said she got back to her room and let's just say.
2: We all know.
1: Yeah, too much info. Yeah. We all know what happened, but it was Kelly. And speaking of the World Cup halftime show, Tom Cruise facing backlash for his World Cup speech. Fans mocked the scene, saying it would look like a TED Talk. A source saying... Fans genuinely believe this was going to be the moment. I'm sorry, Tom genuinely believed this is the moment that everybody was going to be talking about. That was not the case.
2: It was so odd.
1: It was
2: when
1: very
2: they announced
1: odd.
2: Him that he was part of the entertainment, he didn't fit in
1: but
2: anywhere.
1: He tried to be so serious, and I get what he was trying to do.
2: He should have parachuted into the place.
1: There you go. People would have went wild.
2: Waved everybody and left.
1: Absolutely. 646, that's the buzz. 104.5 XLO. 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

0: 1045 XLO 656 on your Tuesday. Don't forget 9:10 this morning. We'll have those BTS tickets for you. They will be at Gillette in August.
1: Okay, picture this. You call an Uber. Everything's going well. You're in the back seat. You start talking to the driver. He gets no response. The person in the back keeps talking and then all of a sudden realizes the driver of the Uber is sound asleep.
0: Driving sound asleep?
1: Behind the wheel of a Tesla.
0: Oh, so they put it on self-driving mode.
1: Yes. The driver never responded to anything the guy said. The passenger contacted Uber after the ride. This is where it really gets weird. Uber told them they were not eligible for a refund. So you're telling me you're not even going to guarantee me a guy with a pulse is going to drive this car.
0: And he had a pulse. He was just asleep.
1: Probably a very light one.
0: Very light pulse. He's probably at 59 beats.
1: What the heck? You can't even get the guy to wake up to let you out of the damn car.
0: So I wonder when he got in, the guy didn't welcome him and say, hello, thanks for getting in, or where are we going?
1: You know how some people, they don't want to talk to anybody. They just.
0: Yes, I do.
1: Or maybe he just nodded off after they started the trip. I expect me, if I order an Uber, to have a guy who's awake behind the wheel.
0: We've ordered a lot of Ubers.
1: I could be asking too much.
0: And they usually are very good.
1: Yes. Yeah.
0: And awake.
1: But I love the fact that Uber goes, tough, you know
0: yeah,
1: what?
0: Yeah, no refund
1: We're
0: for you.
1: We're not guaranteeing you a live driver.
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1: 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Here's what you need to know today. Well, the parasite outbreak that was linked to Taylor Farms lettuce has led to Taco Bell seeing their customer visits drop by 19%. The chain pulled all Taylor Farms lettuce from the U.S. locations. A test, meanwhile, shows that Taylor Farm lettuce was not responsible for the outbreak after all. Well, if you notice gas prices inching back up again, you'd be correct. Prices here in the U.S. recently topping $4 a gallon. Tension in the Middle East is what's causing the problem. Average price of a gallon of gas a month ago, by the way, was only $3.14 a gallon. And a Florida man died after suffering a heart attack while on the It's a Small World ride at Disney World in Orlando. He was 54. It was discovered he had a pre-existing heart condition. And competitive eater Joey Chestnut recently demolished a 5-pound plate of barbecue nachos. He did it in 2 minutes and 12 seconds. He ate this during a promotion at a minor league baseball game in Memphis. Well, when it comes to school systems, congratulations to New England. They did a study on the states with the best school systems. Massachusetts 1, New Hampshire 4, Vermont 7, Rhode Island 9. And in sports, the Red Sox have now won 14 in a row. They beat the Orioles 6-5, the final score. Woo Sox home tonight. They will host Jacksonville. And that's your information update on 104.5 XLO.
0: 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Boston, 64. 59 in downtown Worcester. 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

0: 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We're Jen and Frank. 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
1: What else would the junk food junkie eat for breakfast?
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7: Junk food for the brain.
8: Yeah, mostly junk food.
9: You know it. And I ditched all my junk food.
10: The only place I am safe is here by your junk food.
11: Today's actually junk food day. That's why we played that for you.
0: And what's every other day in America?
11: Yeah, junk food day. A new study by the London School of Economics revealing why people choose junk food over healthy food. Dr. Sullivan says our findings suggest that it is often not our fault that we give into unhealthy foods. Our brain is simply slower at processing how healthy a food is compared to how good it tastes. So we want to just dive in, go for the instant gratification of how good it tastes instead of thinking, is this healthy for us?
0: Okay, a guy with a junk food wagon pulls up here and he says, you could have one item off my junk food wagon. Mm-hmm. What is your go-to junk food?
11: Oh, my God. Probably chips.
0: Yeah.
11: Chips and dip. That hell of a good dip. That'll get you every time.
0: I almost killed this one.
11: You're not kidding.
0: We're eating a bucket of that a week.
11: Well, we have the list of the most popular junky foods that people are eating. Number one thing on the list, a donut.
0: Oh, yeah, my wife buys those on occasion. It is just a giant bomb of sugar.
11: A ball of sugar. Number two, cake. Ben and Jerry's making the list. Cupcakes. These are all sweet things. Mm. See, I tend to go for salty, crunchy.
0: Yeah, I'm with you.
11: I could goldfish, like that bag of goldfish, the cheddar, I could eat that whole thing through.
0: Do you eat the colored goldfish?
11: I could eat those.
0: Okay.
11: Bring Parmesan, pizza, original. I know
0: so
11: all the
0: flavors. So why don't we start with the ones you wouldn't eat?
11: There are none. By the way, a study by the University of Michigan revealing that people who give up junk food have the same withdrawal symptoms as those coming off drugs. Researchers say the withdrawal symptoms are the worst in the first 5 days, but then if you can hang on, they begin to fade away. Fast food junkies experience feelings of sadness, tiredness, and anger. Foods that are high in sugar and salt produce the worst withdrawal symptoms. I will not tell you which restaurant it was, but I took Leah to lunch the other day, my daughter. I was looking over the nutritional value because I was
0: lack of?
11: Well, I was thinking, what can I eat here that's going to be? It was a chain restaurant, a sit-down restaurant that's going to be somewhat okay. I'm not going to say healthy. Okay. The sodium in these dishes was 1,800 grams of sodium for one thing?
0: Yeah. You're lucky you don't
11: think about that.
0: Dry up from the inside out.
11: So I get it. Like, you try to break away from this sodium addiction with this fast food.
0: But I will say this. I have never called in sick the day after I bagged down a whole thing of Doritos. Because I was in withdrawal.
11: You should have. Do you get puffy? I retain water.
0: Yeah.
11: And I puff up. Which isn't a good look.
0: I don't think you should be eating this stuff.
11: Thanks, Frank.
0: Well, look
11: did
0: at
11: you
0: what
11: hear
0: you
11: it's an addiction?
0: You just described. It sounds horrible.
11: Thank you.

0: me.
1: 104.5 XLO. We are Jen and Frank. We're here with Mackenzie. Good morning. It's 7:23.
2: Hello.
1: Are you there?
2: Is this thing on?
1: And then my headphones on.
2: I was going to say, sometimes we...
1: Whatever.
2: Never mind.
1: I'm doing the best I can with what I have to work with.
2: I understand. Yesterday we came in here and pretty much nothing worked.
1: Yeah.
2: Today's a good day.
1: Yeah, it Today certainly is. A good is. Day.
2: Well, so we know that our writers down the hall sometimes don't get us enough cat stories. We always are being presented with dog stories.
1: Hero cat stories. They present hero dog stories. So we're just giving equal time.
2: Well, they just put this in front of me. PetSmart put out a list of the top 25 cat-loving cities in America. For the second year in a row, Lexington, Kentucky, number one on the list.
1: Do they not have dogs down there?
2: Well, they have horses. Isn't that what they're known for? Yeah. Horse country in Lexington?
1: And bourbon.
2: And bourbon. Okay, so here is the list. Lexington, number one. Mount Juliet, Tennessee, number two. Spokane, Washington, number three. Plattsburgh, New York, not too far from here, at number four. And then Falls Church, Virginia, number five. I'm looking. I don't see Worcester here.
1: I don't see Boston. I don't see anybody in the Northeast.
2: No, we got California. We got PA, Tennessee. Nope. Nothing.
1: What determines a cat-loving state? Did they put out any kind of like criteria for this, or people voted, or what happened here?
2: I really don't know. The writers didn't give me that information.
1: Okay.
2: It's just regular house cats.
1: Okay. So that, nothing fancy. Yeah,
2: but it was PetSmart, so maybe they did it based on like how many people
1: sales.
2: Are buying the cat food.
1: There you go.
2: And toys.
1: Yeah. Yeah.
2: Cat toys as well. I was just saying to Ken's, my new cat scratcher is coming for the guys today. Leah, my daughter, gets so irritated with me because I'm on Facebook and Instagram and I see these cat products like for the best brush ever.
1: Oh, I saw an ad for that.
2: Take
1: that
2: off
1: work
2: the
1: out?
2: Undercoat, and John's fur is so thick. So anytime I can get like a good brush that will take off that undercoat. So I've bought like five different brushes.
1: But only have three cats.
2: That's true. One has steam, Frank. You push a button.
1: I saw that ad too.
2: It's got water you put in it. I got that one.
1: Is that going to make the cat happy? You just soaked it and got all
2: the
1: fur off?
2: A spa-like massage that you're giving the cat. They love it. Are you kidding me?
1: They don't run away?
2: No.
1: Because you pull out a bucket of water right here and start coming at me, I'm running away.
2: Although I do it to Bonnie, and it wets their fur. Mm. So then, like, Bonnie will go over to Leah, and Leah will be like, why is the cat wet? I'm like, because I just gave her her spa-like treatment.
1: I think you enjoy this more than the cats do.
2: Maybe. By the way, they did come out, PetSmart, with a list of the top dog-loving cities. Midland, Texas, number one. Bloomington, Illinois, Florence, Kentucky, and then Lexington, Kentucky.
1: Wow.
2: So they love their animals in Lexington.
1: Can't ride a dog or a cat.
2: No.
1: So if you can't afford a horse, I guess that's your only alternative.
2: Exactly.
1: We are super excited to be doing our fourth annual lemonade stand to raise back to school things for kids who are going back to school who are in need.
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1: 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Here's what you need to know today. Well, the parasite outbreak that was linked to Taylor Farms lettuce has led to Taco Bell seeing their customer visits drop by 19%. The chain pulled all Taylor Farms lettuce from the U.S. locations. A test, meanwhile, shows that Taylor Farm lettuce was not responsible for the outbreak after all. Well, if you notice gas prices inching back up again, you'd be correct. Prices here in the U.S. recently topping $4 a gallon. Tension in the Middle East is what's causing the problem. Average price of a gallon of gas a month ago, by the way, was only $3.14 a gallon. And a Florida man died after suffering a heart attack while on the It's a Small World ride at Disney World in Orlando. He was 54. It was discovered he had a pre-existing heart condition. And competitive eater Joey Chestnut recently demolished a 5-pound plate of barbecue nachos. He did it in 2 minutes and 12 seconds. He ate this during a promotion at a minor league baseball game in Memphis. Well, when it comes to school systems, congratulations to New England. They did a study on the states with the best school systems. Massachusetts 1, New Hampshire 4, Vermont 7, Rhode Island 9. And in sports, the Red Sox have now won 14 in a row. They beat the Orioles 6-5, the final score. Woo Sox home tonight. They will host Jacksonville. And that's your information update on 104.5 XLO.
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The buzz is next. You'll hear from Simon Cowell. Here he's going to talk about what changed in the music business over the past 20 years. 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
2: Taylor Swift's wedding photos are going to be worth a fortune. People close to Taylor think the photos will be part of a bigger project, like a documentary or a book. A source saying Taylor is the greatest marketer in entertainment. Nobody understands anticipation better than she does. She just doesn't release content. She creates cultural moments. And you predicted this.
1: Yeah. There's no way they're going to let this go by without making... Come on. Those Swifties will pay big bucks to watch this documentary.
2: And they'll play for different versions of it as
1: well. Oh, yeah. Yeah.
2: So maybe you get the extended version of her wedding.
1: It's got to be expensive to be a Swiftie.
2: Oh, no kidding.
1: Because every time she releases something, like you said, it's in five colors.
2: They're dropping money left and right. So true. Well, here's Simon Cowell talking about the biggest change that he's seen in the music business over the past 20 years.
3: I tell you, the one thing I think about is that no one ever wanted to be a one-hit wonder,
4: that's
3: right?
4: That's true, yes.
3: But now, everybody wants to be a one-hit wonder. Mm-hmm. Seriously, it's like... Everyone's like posting these songs. They're like gimmick songs.
4: Yeah.
3: You get a lot of money for one record, and it's almost like enough.
2: Yeah. Like now you just want to get that one hit on TikTok.
1: Because then you're home free.
2: Well, cha-ching.
1: Yeah,
2: absolutely.
1: How do we get in on this?
2: I don't know. Can you sing?
1: No.
2: Can you play an instrument?
1: Can you in?
5: Wait a minute.
2: No?
5: Do you have the TikTok app?
2: Yeah.
1: That might
2: start
1: be the first stumbling block.
2: Let's start there.
1: That's the thing that's holding me back.
2: It is. And Jim Parsons telling The Blast that he wouldn't do a Big Bang Theory reboot for any amount of money because it was stressful and he was miserable. He said, I wouldn't do that again for any amount of money. It was stressful and miserable at times. I made myself miserable. I look back now and realize there were many ways at some of the best moments in my life. I was miserable. I wasn't happy. I felt stressed.
1: That money didn't take that off?
2: Apparently not.
1: Wow. They got paid a fortune by the end of that run.
2: By the end of the run.
1: And it's still being shown today.
2: Yeah,
1: so
2: residuals are coming in. But that's interesting to hear him say that. That he wouldn't do a reboot or wouldn't want to.
1: But of
2: go
1: course,
2: back to
1: we
2: that.
1: Had Daniel Craig say, "I'll never play Bond again." And then they threw $10 million at him, and oh, by the way, I am available.
2: Oh, that extra movie that he did. Yeah, absolutely. 7:42. That's the Buzz. 104.5 XLO. 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
0: Work emails? Nope. Deadlines? Later. Kids screaming? Eventually. Right now, it's just Jen and Frank making you laugh all the way through your morning routine on 104.5 XLO.

Jane, a masterpiece. 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
1: About a week ago, Frank went deep sea fishing out of Gloucester. You took your kids with you. You try to do it every year. You're like us. We like to do experiences now instead of, you know, for someone's birthday, getting them a gift. Let's do an experience together.
0: Yeah, we've been doing this for a while now. We go with the Yankee fleet. It's great. We have a great time.
1: One of the things that stuck with me when you talked about it last week is you said you took you about 2 hours to get to where you were going to do the deep sea fishing, and you looked around and there was no land in sight. So then when I saw this story, I realized this is an incredible miracle. I'll read you the headline. A 7-year-old girl miraculously survives 3 days floating at sea.
0: Oh, my.
1: 7 years old. She was found clinging to a fishing trap days after her boat sank 43 miles from Indonesia. She survived for 3 days at sea. A fisherman found her.
0: She was by herself?
1: Well, the initial rescue saved 47 people.
0: All right. So, yeah.
1: But seven, I think she might have been one of the youngest.
0: All right, it's freaky during the daytime. If you're out, if you've ever been out in a boat at night, it's
1: 3 days, Frank.
0: I can't imagine being in the water in the dark.
1: So when I say this is a miracle
0: that these
1: people were rescued and this little girl is okay.
0: Wow.
1: That is, when I saw that, I'm like, seven, to wrap your head around that. But she clung on to a fishing trap and was able to stay afloat.
0: It's unbelievable.
1: It really is.
0: I would flat out panic. Because how many times can you yell help and realize there's nobody out here?
1: I mean, you're way out.
0: Yeah. That's nuts.
1: Yeah, wow. 43 miles from Indonesia.
0: How was your trip? Well, not bad.
1: Well, we've got stories to tell. 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
0: Now it's time for your information update on 104.5 XLO Hanks Out. Here's what you need to know today. Well, the parasite outbreak that was linked to Taylor Farms lettuce has led to Taco Bell seeing their customer visits drop by 19%. The chain pulled all Taylor Farms lettuce from the U.S. locations. A test, meanwhile, shows that Taylor Farm lettuce was not responsible for the outbreak after all. Well, if you notice gas prices inching back up again, you'd be correct. Prices here in the U.S. recently topping $4 a gallon. Tension in the Middle East is what's causing the problem. Average price of a gallon of gas a month ago, by the way, was only $3.14 a gallon. And a Florida man died after suffering a heart attack while on the It's a Small World ride at Disney World in Orlando. He was 54. It was discovered he had a pre-existing heart condition. And competitive eater Joey Chestnut recently demolished a 5-pound plate of barbecue nachos. He did it in 2 minutes and 12 seconds. He ate this during a promotion at a minor league baseball game in Memphis. Well, when it comes to school systems, congratulations to New England. They did a study on the states with the best school systems. Massachusetts 1, New Hampshire 4, Vermont 7, Rhode Island 9. And in sports, the Red Sox have now won 14 in a row. They beat the Orioles 6-5, the final score. Woo Sox home tonight. They will host Jacksonville. And that's your information update on 104.5 XL.
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0: 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We're Jen and Frank. We're here with Mackenzie. It's 8:11.
1: Didn't we have a survey that came out last week that Boston has the worst drivers in the country once again?
0: It seems to come out every couple of months. Like they're sticking it to us.
1: It's you guys again. Yeah. See you again. I think Worcester even made the list at like number 6.
0: Well, we've been labeled, you know what, holes.
1: Oh, I
0: mass
1: know.
0: Holes. So well, that pretty much sums up what the rest of the country thinks of us.
1: If you drive the speed limit, you could be saving the planet. I'll explain. 43% of car trips include some speeding, but it comes with a price. The

0: This is from researchers at the University of Minnesota. They found that speeding is costing Americans around 50,000 metric tons of carbon dioxide pollution every single day. Researchers say that if you simply stuck to posted speed limits, the country could save more than 6 million gallons of gasoline per day. All you have to do is slow down a bit instead of accelerating and braking aggressively.
1: We'd like to do that here.
0: We can't do that. I don't know what it is. You go on the Mass Pike. I was on the Pike yesterday. Someone blew by me. They must have been going about 90.
1: Yeah. It's amazing when you're in the left-hand lane doing about 80 and somebody's on your bumper.
0: Oh, happens all the time.
1: Well, hey, thanks.
0: Here's the crazy part. Following the speed limit would only add about 54 seconds per day to the average driver. So here's the million-dollar question. Would you trade less than a minute a day in exchange for safer air, safer roads, and a little bit more money in your pocket? Frank?
1: Well, I know.
0: You're not a speeder.
1: I am not, especially if I have to go only a 15 or a half-hour ride. You mathematically can't make up enough time to make it worth it.
0: Well, like I'm
1: saying. But if I'm driving to, I don't know, Florida, get out of the way.
0: Speeding?
1: Well, if I can knock off a couple hours off that trip.
0: Well, following the speed limit, like I said, would only add about 54 seconds per day to the average driver.
1: Well, then those people aren't going fast enough.
0: Frank, we're trying to get people to slow down. What are you doing here?
1: The air I'm breathing is working.
0: You're working against me. It could be cleaner. It could be cleaner.
1: But it's not.
0: Frank, think of the future generations.
1: Fine.
0: Not just of Frank.
1: I'll puddle around.
0: All right. Thank you. Slow
1: 30
0: down.
1: 30 miles an hour and have everybody flip me off.
0: There you go. That's the Massachusetts spirit.

0: 104.5 XLO. We're Jen and Frank. We're here with Mackenzie and co-worker Keith in the studio. We appreciate you hanging out with us. It's 8:24.
1: Well, the world's oldest pole dancer has been found, 82 years old. She's from Italy. She recently earned the title of world's oldest pole dancer. 82 years old, trains 2 to 3 times a week.
2: When you say pole dancer, could you clarify that, ma'am?
1: She's
0: there's a pole? You've never
1: she's
0: been
1: a
0: to a strip club?
2: Well, okay.
0: Wait a minute. They didn't say she was a stripper.
2: Did they?
0: Let me tell you this. Granny rolls into somebody's bachelor party, there's going to be some issues.
1: Okay, where else is someone working the pole that
0: in a
1: not-
0: salon, like, you know?
3: What?
1: A salon?
0: That's what it says. A studio 12 years
1: a
0: ago.
1: Studio. Oh, a studio.
0: She's not at a strip club.
1: Okay.
0: Can you imagine? Well, they would have to have
1: the
0: like...
1: The writers left that part out of my story.
2: little tidbit there, Jenny Carter.
0: I mean, so, that changes
1: so
0: the whole thing.
1: It's a workout. Okay, I get it. It does change. Because why did they give her the title of world's oldest pole dancer? Well, I guess she is.
0: She is. She could pole be. Dancing.
1: Yeah.
0: I mean, if you hire her at a strip club, I don't know what your medical insurance is, but... You're going to have a claim.
1: Oh, my God.
0: Granny takes a tumble off the main stage.
1: I didn't think of that.
0: I'm coming to the main stage. Granny.
1: Granny.
2: Granny.
1: She has no plans to stop.
2: Oh,
1: this is
2: good.
1: What's
2: where
1: keeping
2: we leave now?
1: Her young at 82.
0: Until she lands on her head.
1: Working the pole.
2: Until it's like she's out on disability with a hip issue.
0: Yeah. Yeah, have both her hips replaced.
1: Have you seen some of the workouts that women can do, though? Like, I'm talking workout guys,
2: yeah,
1: okay?
2: I know that's trying to get us into trouble. For
0: I didn't say anything.
2: No, you didn't, for a change.
1: You just had a look on your face like, don't make me talk
0: going.
1: About
0: right.
1: this. Don't make, no. On some social media people that it's a really good workout for your core.
2: It. So are sit-ups, Jen.
0: Can't do those in a strip club,
1: no.
0: can you?
2: Well, you could.
0: There's good naked and ugly naked, and that's
1: studio,
0: ugly naked.
1: Studio.
0: I'm
1: you
0: sorry.
1: Pointed it out to me.
0: Yeah.
1: All right.
0: I just
1: well,
0: have some vision of her working at a strip club in Springfield. Why? I have no idea.
2: Why did you pick on Springfield?
1: I don't know. Why did you?
2: I'm a Western Mass guy. I don't pick on Western Mass.
1: Western Mass has a lot to give.
2: So you're
0: defending their
2: strippers.
0: We got
2: strippers. The biggie out there.
1: The biggie, yes, exactly. Call Frank, our engineer.
2: Basketball Hall of Fame.
0: Maybe we get Granny here in a booth out there. And
1: all right, listen, we need to end this now. Sorry.
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0: Now it's time for your information update on 104.5 XLO Hanks Out. Here's what you need to know today. Well, the parasite outbreak that was linked to Taylor Farms lettuce has led to Taco Bell seeing their customer visits drop by 19%. The chain pulled all Taylor Farms lettuce from the U.S. locations. A test, meanwhile, shows that Taylor Farm lettuce was not responsible for the outbreak after all. Well, if you notice gas prices inching back up again, you'd be correct. Prices here in the U.S. recently topping $4 a gallon. Tension in the Middle East is what's causing the problem. Average price of a gallon of gas a month ago, by the way, was only $3.14 a gallon. And a Florida man died after suffering a heart attack while on the It's a Small World ride at Disney World in Orlando. He was 54. It was discovered he had a pre-existing heart condition. And competitive eater Joey Chestnut recently demolished a 5-pound plate of barbecue nachos. He did it in 2 minutes and 12 seconds. He ate this during a promotion at a minor league baseball game in Memphis. Well, when it comes to school systems, congratulations to New England. They did a study on the states with the best school systems. Massachusetts 1, New Hampshire 4, Vermont 7, Rhode Island 9. And in sports, the Red Sox have now won 14 in a row. They beat the Orioles 6-5, the final score. WooSox home tonight. They will host Jacksonville. And that's your information update on 104.5 XLO.
14: Considerable clouds with a couple of thunderstorms later on this afternoon after 4 o'clock. Your high of 77. Tonight, cloudy and humid, periods of rain and thunderstorms. Then a leftover shower later this morning. Thunderstorms can bring flash flooding and localized damaging wind gusts. Your low of 67 tonight. Right now, it's 66 at 832, 104.5 XLO.
15: Oh,

0: XL low. Well, we just told you about the world's oldest pole dancer out of Italy, 82 years old. Here's another Guinness World Record. This is an official record breaker. He's earned a new title. He balanced 195 rolls of toilet paper on his forehead. He's an Idaho resident named David Rush. He's done this before, by the way, breaking records. Broke the previous record of 152 rolls by balancing them for a whopping 32 seconds. He says, taking back that title felt great, but there's always another layer to add. What does this even look like? Okay, I'm going to describe
1: somebody
0: this to
1: you
0: one more time.
1: Somebody has to be putting the toilet paper rolls on top of his head for him.
0: It's like a big game of Jenga almost, with just keep stacking. Yeah, 195 rolls
1: That's
0: of
1: ridiculous.
0: Toilet paper balanced on his forehead. So he's tilting his head back, and does
1: People
0: someone
1: just,
0: stack
1: they
0: it?
1: They have to. Because
0: but how high is that? He's got to be outside.
1: Well, okay, figure every one of these is what, 6 inches, 8 inches? I don't know.
0: Just that's yeah. crazy.
1: What went through his head when he woke up one morning and go, you know what I got to do in life? Today's my day.
0: He's record breaker man. That's what he wants
1: That's
0: to be.
1: That's all he wants to be?
0: Yeah, he just wants to be known for all of these stunts. Didn't he do a chainsaw?
1: No, I was just going to say he's smarter than the chainsaw
0: no,
1: guy.
0: No, he might be chainsaw man.
1: I'm sorry, you put a running chainsaw in your chin? That may not end well.
0: No,
1: you might
0: want to
1: keep looking for another record.
0: Well, the good thing is if he sneezes, I mean, the toilet paper rolls are going to tumble down, but at least he's got something to blow his nose with.
1: Well, that's an upside.
0: I try.

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1: All right, let's start off with Madonna. Her World Cup halftime show allegedly had diva demands. I guess Madonna was wanting to go over every detail from lighting to camera angles to costumes. It all had to be approved by her. By the way, her rider included fresh white flowers. Okay, no big deal. But she did need a brand new toilet seat, which I think is funny.
2: That's what she does everywhere.
1: Madonna doesn't want to put her bum cheeks on a used toilet seat. I guess a source saying Madonna does not make requests. She makes demands. And it was a good halftime show.
2: Oh, yeah. People ate it up.
1: It was loaded with celebs. Yeah. And BTS was there. They performed it at 9:10. A little bit after 9, we're going to have those BTS tickets.
2: Yeah, don't call now.
1: No. You can check them out at Gillette if you're the big winner here. Well, let's move on to World Cup once again. We have a story. Tom Cruise now facing a backlash for his speech that he did. Fans mocking the scene as being like a TED Talk. Tom genuinely, according to the source, believed this was going to be the moment everybody talked about. Seeing people, you know, not go crazy and cheer. I mean, they was cheering. I did watch it online, but I don't think to the level that he wanted. This source says Tom's the ultimate perfectionist. He's a total control freak. When it comes to his public appearance, nothing happens unless he signed off on it. He wanted to give the World Cup a cinematic moment only Tom Cruise could deliver. The problem was fans wanted the game, not a lecture.
2: Yeah. Especially the halftime show went 5 minutes longer than it normally does in soccer. So people want to see the game. That was a close game, too.
1: Oh, my gosh. Yeah. The end of that game was exciting. Yeah. A nail biter. But, yeah, I don't know.
2: Hey, if you're still in Boston with a traffic cone on your head, sober up and get the hell out of here.
1: And Britney Spears recently sparked fresh concerns with a social media post about wanting another baby.
2: Oh, God.
1: Insiders say the singer's family planning a crisis meeting, saying Britney is serious about this and believes she can still get pregnant naturally at 44. Boy, that's not a great idea.
2: Does that environment that she lives in scream, this place needs children? Your mother's going to be dancing around with knives, making videos half naked.
1: Her mom needs to step in.
2: Somebody does.
1: Yeah, someone needs to step in. Some birthdays for you. Josh Hartnett is 48 years old today. John Lovitz is 69 years old today. And soccer player Brandi Chastain, she's 58. Happy birthday if today's your birthday as well. That's The Buzz, 104.5 XLO.
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11: Now seems as good a time as any to remind you, you don't always have to take healthy habits to the extreme. Not only are you unlikely to stick with something that's difficult, even if you can keep it up, it's probably going to be to the detriment of something else. And chances are that something else is more important. So if you're on a quest to improve your health, I promise the basics are going to take you much further. I'm talking about diet. Try and be as plant-based as possible. Exercise, meaning multiple rounds of cardio and strength training, and sleep. For most people, 7 to 9 hours a night. I'd like to think of these things as sort of a three-legged stool, right? If you're not doing any one of them, it's really hard to keep balanced with the others. The key here is you don't have to strive for perfection. Doing anything is going to be better than nothing. I'm Dr. Sanjay Gupta, helping you live a better life.
0: Stuck in traffic? You're not alone. Jen and Frank in the morning, helping New England smile through it. 104.5 XLO.

0: 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We're Jenna Frank. We're here with Mackenzie. It's 8:55.
1: There is a raccoon in Seattle that has been going viral because it's so recognizable. He is taking over the internet. So you've been seeing him everywhere. This raccoon suffers from short spine syndrome, which gives him an awkward shape and posture. He's otherwise healthy, although Kenz did point out, like, they keep shooting videos of him during the day. Is he rabid?
0: I don't know.
1: Aren't they supposed to not come out during the day?
0: Yeah. If you see a raccoon coming at you in the middle of the day, get out of there.
1: Well, people started posting videos online. The raccoon picked up a name, Jimothy. So I don't know. They just came up with that name.
0: They've got a whole fan base for him.
1: Yeah, they do. In about a week, he's accumulated millions of views, inspired murals, tattoos, merch, cartoons, a city proclamation, even a surprise appearance at a Seattle Mariners game. Someone in the suit, the raccoon suit. But his gait is really strange, the way he runs.
0: He's a freak. Let's call it what it is.
1: From the raccoon world,
0: that's a freaky looking raccoon.
1: He's a lovable, freaky raccoon, though.
0: With rabies.
1: No, we haven't determined that yet. That was Ken's just speculating.
2: My only memory of when I was young seeing a raccoon during the day, my mom's like, it's rabbit.
1: Yep. Oh, yeah. Yeah, they're typically not supposed to be coming sniffing around during the day.
0: And I love it. They'll put out like a police report or something. If you see a raccoon acting suspiciously, okay, what do they do every day? They walk around looking weird and doing suspicious stuff.
2: And they go through all your stuff?
0: Yeah.
1: With their cute little paws. They're adorable. When they're babies, they are adorable.
0: I told you, my buddies, the Vigents down the street, were caring for three baby raccoons. Ugh. It was so neat. But then when they hit teenagers and they were looking for love, get out of there.
1: They get surly.
0: Oh, yeah.
1: I get it. Hey, it's Jen for Pure Bar. 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I feel stronger. I've increased my core strength. It's a great stress reliever. If you're thinking along those same lines, Pure Bar just might be for you. I got to admit, when I first signed up for that intro class, it's only 30 minutes. I did not know what to expect. I'd never done a bar workout before. I was a little intimidated. I have to put that out there. But after signing up for the intro class and trying it out, I was definitely hooked. 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Like they say, you do you, and I love that. 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

0: 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We're Jenna Frank. We're here with Mackenzie. It's 9:10.
1: Well, we're so excited about this. This is going to be a massive show at Gillette Stadium, August 5th. BTS will be there performing, and we have a pair of tickets for you for caller 10.
0: All you have to do is come up and wash Jen's car.
1: Actually, I need
0: first
1: a
0: one to do it. Oh, vacuum too. It might be a bigger project than you want.
1: That's going
0: to
1: be a bigger project than the cleaning of the outside. No, all joking aside, just caller 10.
0: It's
1: we're
0: going to
1: make it easy for you.
0: Yeah, you listen, you win.
1: Yep. And so if you want to see BTS at Gillette Stadium on August 5th, caller 10, 508-373-1045. Good luck.

0: 104.5 XLO. We're Jen and Frank. We're here with Mackenzie. Good morning. It's 9:18. We know how expensive and hard to get concert tickets are for you, so anytime we can get them to you, we'd love to.
1: And we got them. This is a huge show. You just saw them perform the halftime show at the World Cup. BTS, of course, we're talking about.
0: Place went wild.
1: Oh, absolutely. So if you want to win these tickets, we have a pair now, and then we'll have a pair on Thursday, with Grandma Lou at 7:10. But let's go to the phones, 508-373-1045, looking for a winner. What's your name?
2: Hi, my name is Sydney.
0: Hi, Sydney. How are you today?
2: I'm doing well. How are you?
0: Good, but you're really doing very well because you're our winner.
2: Oh, my gosh, that's awesome. That's so exciting.
1: You're going to see BTS at Gillette Stadium on August 5th.
2: That's so exciting. Wow.
1: What are you doing this morning?
2: I just came back from the gym, and I was driving home.
1: Oh, wow. That's great. Now, how long is your workout usually? An hour?
2: Yeah, about an hour. I go to Sculpt Pilates.
1: Oh, very nice.
2: Put in a plug in Worcester. Yep.
0: Wow.
1: Well, congratulations. You'll be at that show. Everyone else, Grandma Lou, will bring along a pair of tickets with her Thursday morning at 7:10 for another chance to win. But nice job. Congrats.
2: Thank you so much.
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945 XLO 927. Well, Tame Impala making the rounds on the Deadbeat Tour. And Denver is calling your name. We're sending one winner and a guest on a weekend getaway to the Mile High City Flights Hotel. Tickets to see Tame Impala live in concert. We have your national keyword for you to text in on this Tuesday. Denver. Text the national keyword Denver, D-E-N-V-E-R, Denver to 95819. That's Denver to 95819. Kenz will have your next national keyword you need a little later on this morning. 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

0: 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We're Jen and Frank. We're here with Mackenzie. Hopefully you're having a good morning. We appreciate you tuning in.
1: An LA shopper recently saw a sign in the makeup aisle of their local Burlington Coat Factory in LA that read, "Imagine stealing our makeup and you're still ugly." Burlington loved the deals. The sign appeared to target shoplifter and sparked buzz online. Viewers were split, with some finding it funny, others finding it offensive.
0: Well, how do you claim you're offended by this unless you're admitting to yourself that you fall into that category?
1: I'm not sure. Maybe they didn't like people referred to as ugly. Yeah, imagine stealing our makeup and you're still ugly. Burlington loved the deals.
0: Is that real?
1: I'm not quite sure.
0: Hold on.
1: A shopper said they recently saw this.
0: Okay. But so somebody went into a meeting at Burlington. They go, "I got a great idea to stop people from stealing. We'll tell them they're ugly." And everybody in the room went along with it?
1: I don't know. Yeah.
0: I think it's great.
1: Well, it got mixed reactions. So like I said, some people were offended.
0: Were they outraged, though?
1: They were outraged. Oh, geez. Outraged and offended.
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21: A better life with Dr. Sanjay Gupta.
22: Even for people who fall asleep easily, staying asleep can be difficult. You wake up, your mind starts to race, you can't turn those thoughts off. Sleep experts say there are a few things you can try. Cognitive shuffling. That's when you choose a random, impersonal, non-emotional word. Then for each letter of that word, think of as many words that begin with each letter as you can before moving on to the next one. It distracts your brain from stress. It also mimics the fragmented thought patterns that usually occur as you drift off to sleep. Sensory grounding is something else. That's when you work through things you can hear, feel, see, smell, or taste. That helps you to be in the moment instead of dwelling on the past or the future, or just do a mental walkthrough of a place you know well. Familiar but neutral imagery that can calm the brain. I'm Dr. Sanjay Gupta, helping you live a better life.

0: 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We're Jen and Frank. It's 9:45. May see a little rain later on this afternoon, maybe around 4 o'clock, depending on where you are, but not going to be anything crazy, and most of it overnight and out of here by tomorrow.
1: So tomorrow at 7:10, you want to join us. We're going to tell you a story about a woman who ditched a date that she was supposed to go on. Why? Because the guy offered to take her to what she's calling a lame restaurant. 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It's summer. We're going to let you know how you can pack your cooler to keep everything perfectly cool. Believe it or not, there's a method behind it.
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1: XLO, New England's best variety. It's Mackenzie. Happy Tuesday. Today is actually National Junk Food Day. We've been talking about it all morning long. To me, by saying it's National Junk Food Day, it's kind of like a free pass to eat junk food, even though I should not. But here I go.

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0: 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Kind of growing into myself. I know it wasn't easy for the people around me all the time, and so it's an acknowledgement of that fact.

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17: What are the chances you are listening to this while drinking a nice hot cup of coffee? If so, don't let me stop you. For years, we've been reporting on the health benefits of coffee, and that's not going to stop today. A new study, this one out of Harvard School of Public Health, found that coffee and tea could help lower your risk of developing dementia. People who enjoyed 1 to 3 caffeinated cups a day saw the biggest impact. In addition to the caffeine, coffee contains hundreds of bioactive compounds that can influence inflammation, glucose metabolism, vascular function, and oxidative stress. It's also possible coffee drinkers might be doing other things that keep them healthy. Eating a more balanced diet, getting plenty of exercise, sleep, not smoking, or drinking too much alcohol, and finally, staying socially active. I'm Dr. Sanjay Gupta, helping you live a better life.

104.5 XL. Oh, it's Mackenzie. Well, I thought this was kind of cool. Somber was on Jimmy Kimmel, so he was talking to him about how before he was famous, he has memories of seeing Jimmy Fallon everywhere, every time he took a cab in New York. So imagine seeing this famous person everywhere you go, not even knowing that you'll be famous at some point, and now you're on a show. I think that is insanely awesome. Here's Somber now with Homewrecker.

104.5 XL. Hello, it's Mackenzie. Well, Jason Bateman, the actor, he is hilarious. I like him in anything. He could be funny and he can be serious. He could be it all. But he was talking to E! News that apparently he was once arrested in Monaco. He was arrested there for being drunk and disorderly, but he was wearing a nice little leopard outfit. He said he was fresh from the casino, all banged up on cheap champagne and a pocket full of chips. But good thing for him, this was before social media and camera phones. So he got away with it, even though I would love to see that.

0: 104.5 XLO, it's Mackenzie. 73 degrees out there right now, becoming cloudy with occasional rain during the afternoon. We're supposed to get up to a high of 77. Chance of rain 80% tonight. It'll dip down to 69 degrees with a chance of thunderstorms.
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19: What are the chances you are listening to this while drinking a nice hot cup of coffee? If so, don't let me stop you. For years, we've been reporting on the health benefits of coffee, and that's not going to stop today. A new study, this one out of Harvard School of Public Health, found that coffee and tea could help lower your risk of developing dementia. People who enjoyed 1 to 3 caffeinated cups a day saw the biggest impact. In addition to the caffeine, coffee contains hundreds of bioactive compounds that can influence inflammation, glucose metabolism, vascular function, and oxidative stress. It's also possible coffee drinkers might be doing other things that keep them healthy. Eating a more balanced diet, getting plenty of exercise, sleep, not smoking, or drinking too much alcohol. And finally, staying socially active. I'm Dr. Sanjay Gupta, helping you live a better life.
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Well, Tame Impala is making the rounds on the Deadbeat Tour, and Denver is calling your name. 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

Taylor Swift with I Knew It, I Knew You. And it looks like our very own Frank Foley, he could have been right here. Taylor Swift's wedding photos are worth a fortune. People close to her think that the photos will be part of a bigger project, like a documentary or a book. She's the greatest marketer in the entertainment. Frank called this. He said there will be some sort of thing that they're going to sell on. And we said, no way. Taylor's not going to sell out her wedding, but it could happen. They make it sound so fancy. She doesn't just release content. She creates cultural moments. Either way, I would love to see video from the wedding. It's got to be amazing. So we'll wait and see if it comes out. 104.5 XLO.

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Well, I have yet to make it to the beach this summer, but beach days are definitely here. So tomorrow, tune in at 8:10. Jen and Frank are going to give you the best way to pack a cooler for the beach. What goes in first to keep everything the perfect temp? These are very important things to know if you are headed to the beach. 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

0: Our boy Joey Chestnut is busy this summer. He just demolished a 5-pound plate of barbecue nachos in 2 minutes and 12 seconds. This is insane. He beat out two other competitors. Doesn't say how much money he won.
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14: A better life with Dr. Sanjay Gupta.
15: Across the country right now, at this very moment, there are probably arguments taking place about who's doing more of the housework, the homework, the shuttling of kids from this activity to that. It's true. By and large, women do more of this than men. But doesn't have to be that way. And if you and your spouse can level that playing field, it's going to make both of you and your kids happier. Psychologist Yelena Ketchmanovich says this might be how you get there. As hard as it might be at first, try to think of your partner like a teammate, not an adversary. Learn how to do some of the chores your partner does to get a better understanding of how much effort something takes. And finally, take the time to acknowledge what the other person is doing, and every now and then, even express your appreciation. That'll go a long way. I'm Dr. Sanjay Gupta, helping you live a better life.
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Well, if you're a Gracie Abrams fan, you're going to want to listen to this. Her label, they're giving us a few copies of her new album, Daughter from Hell. It came out the 17th of this month, but that's not it. 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First of all, I'm going to give you a keyword every day to text in and put yourself in the running. One grand prize winner will also receive the rest of Gracie's catalog along with the new album. So your keyword today is WISH, W-I-S-H. Text WISH to 50888. Once again, if you want Gracie Abrams' new album, Daughter from Hell, and a chance at getting the rest of her catalog, text in the word WISH, W-I-S-H, to 50888.

104.5 XLO, it's Mackenzie. Hey, don't forget to join us for lunch on Wednesday. And I'm talking about out to lunch. Yes, downtown Worcester, right behind City Hall. Lunch, live music, local flavor. It's happening all summer long. The live entertainment this week is the Polyrhythmics featuring Adrian De Leon. And it's the teen takeover. But like I said before, a good type of teen takeover. Not the one that you see on the news. So be with us on Wednesday, 11 till 3.

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104.5 XL. Oh, it's Mackenzie. Well, when it comes to Burger King, I love flame broiled burgers. But, I mean, there's how many calories in one Whopper? Like a million? I'm reading here, though, the Burger King has recently been testing Whopper Bites and protein bowls for GLP-1 users. When they say a Whopper Bite, that seems much more reasonable, right? Are they coming out soon?

0: 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I already saw some Halloween candy, and now I'm seeing pumpkin spice trash bags are back. Is the fall here already?
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Well, Tame Impala making the rounds on the Deadbeat Tour. 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

104.5 XLO, it's Mackenzie. Well, this is motivation here. Jen and Frank have the story on the morning show. The oldest pole dancer, the world's oldest pole dancer, she is a Turin, Italy woman named Aidana Abagente. She recently earned this title. She is 82 and trains 2 to 3 times a week. And it's not at a strip club. It's at a studio. So this is very impressive for an 82-year-old.

104.5 X. Hello, it's Mackenzie. Well, today is actually National Junk Food Day. I said that earlier. That's just like a free pass to eat junk food because today is the day. But another thing for today, invite an alien to live with you day. That's today. I have said this before. I'll say it again. Who comes up with these days? And did someone actually invite an alien to live with them? How did they come up with this? Least.

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26: A better life with Dr. Sanjay Gupta.
27: Even for people who fall asleep easily, staying asleep can be difficult. You wake up, your mind starts to race, you can't turn those thoughts off. Sleep experts say there are a few things you can try. Cognitive shuffling. That's when you choose a random, impersonal, non-emotional word. Then for each letter of that word, think of as many words that begin with each letter as you can before moving on to the next one. It distracts your brain from stress. It also mimics the fragmented thought patterns that usually occur as you drift off to sleep. Sensory grounding is something else. That's when you work through things you can hear, feel, see, smell, or taste. That helps you to be in the moment instead of dwelling on the past or the future. Or just do a mental walkthrough of a place you know well. Familiar but neutral imagery that can calm the brain. I'm Dr. Sanjay Gupta, helping you live a better life.
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104.5 X. Hello, it's Mackenzie. We'll head on over to the Ecotarium Saturday, July 25th. It's a rocket day. We all know Robert Goddard. We learned that in elementary school. Our XLO street team will be there having fun with our prize wheel, and they're going to have tons of things for you to do there. So save the day, July 25th, Ecotarium.

104.5 XL, it's Mackenzie. If you missed the last Movies on the Common, don't worry, it's coming back in August. August 13th, they are showing Superman. That's exciting. These events are always so much fun. The movie starts at 7, but there's pre-movie entertainment at 6. And our street teamers will be there with the prize wheel and some polar seltzers. But I always suggest showing up a little bit early to get a good seat. But this is happening August 13th, downtown Worcester, right behind City Hall. And they're showing Superman. I'm going to go.

Tame Impala and Jenny. And hey, look at this. Tame Impala, they are making the rounds. Deadbeat Tour. And Denver's calling your name. We're going to send one winner and a guest on a weekend getaway to the Mile High City. We'll take care of everything. The flights, the hotel, tickets to see Tame Impala live in concert. And all you have to do is listen for your national text keywords. 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But your national keyword right now is slow. 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

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Well, if you are a fan of New Kids on the Block, you can head on over to the 104.5 XLO Facebook page. I posted a video. It's my interview with Jonathan Knight. Yes, Jonathan Knight from the New Kids on the Block. It was crazy for me to meet him. He was at Ashley Furniture in New Hampshire doing a meet and greet. So I did a live broadcast from there and I got a chance to interview him. I want you to check it out. He is still the same humble, nice guy that I remember at my very first concert seeing the New Kids. It was amazing. 104.5 XLO.

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Well, I'm calling all Gracie Abrams fans. This is kind of cool. You could be walking away with one of her new albums, Daughter from Hell. It just came out last week. We're going to be giving away this vinyl. But one grand prize winner will also receive the rest of Gracie's catalog along with the new album. You want to put yourself in the running for this, you could text in the word WISH, W-I-S-H, to 50888. Once again, to grab Gracie Abrams' new album, Daughter from Hell, you can do that by texting in the word WISH, W-I-S-H. And one lucky winner will also receive the rest of Gracie's catalog along with the new album. So good luck.

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1: 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Well, don't let the rain get you down. Rick Brackett's up next, and he's got Raven Lene tickets. She will be at the Roadrunner in September. 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
20: Even for people who fall asleep easily, staying asleep can be difficult. You wake up, your mind starts to race, you can't turn those thoughts off. Sleep experts say there are a few things you can try. Cognitive shuffling. That's when you choose a random, impersonal, non-emotional word. Then for each letter of that word, think of as many words that begin with each letter as you can before moving on to the next one. It distracts your brain from stress. It also mimics the fragmented thought patterns that usually occur as you drift off to sleep. Sensory grounding is something else. That's when you work through things you can hear, feel, see, smell, or taste. That helps you to be in the moment instead of dwelling on

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It's still July, right? July, summertime. Well, pumpkin spice trash bags are back. Apparently, a lot of people love these things. I don't care for any scents on my trash bag.

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1: There were all versions of starts for each of the songs. Some began with lyrics, some with melodies, and some with a very obvious feeling that... you know, for the first time in a while, I had the room being off tour to take, you know, the time to look at. So the process varied, which I sometimes get frustrated with in real time because, you know, you sometimes wish there could be a formula that always worked for you, but it's the unpredictability of making anything ever that really, I think, is what I love most in the end. You know, the road, looking back on the road that it took to get to a song feeling whole.

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0: All right. 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
1: 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Thank you.
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Again, be listening just after 5 for the keyword to text to win a trip to Denver to see Tame Impala live. 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

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They'll let you know about a woman from New York City ditching a first date because he wanted to take her to a lame restaurant. 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

Well, word is Justin Bieber held an after party following his performance at the World Cup on Sunday. They say Tate McRae, Machine Gun Kelly, Kevin Hart were among those there. 104.5 XLO.

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We're playing New England's Best Variety. Have a great night. I'm Rick Brackett. Again tomorrow after 3 o'clock, another pair of tickets to give away to see Raven Lanegg, September 30th at the Roadrunner from 104.5 XLO.